Any other day, anything could happen. We don't play with we Fridays. I used to tell them that all the time. We don't play with we Fridays. Fridays is Friday. The weekend start. Is anything happen. And the freaks outside on a Friday night. The freaks are outside on a Friday night. Freaky Friday.

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0: Forgive me this number, call me Shorty.

Right now, right now, what's that? My dog, Anthony, the Matura Blue Crab team. They have a tea up there. Wait, what's his name on that thing? Hold on, hold on, hold on, hold on, hold on. Go, we have to go up there and drink that, eh? Hold on, hold on, hold on, hold on, hold on. They call it the baby maker tea. Bounce that tune for me, then. You want to deal with them masterpieces and them go and check my brethren, Anthony, the Blue Crab team. I ain't even ask him why in that portion. The man call it the baby maker, the man say that lashing up head. Where you putting that so? When you going to deal with them masterpieces and them now?

If only what we let go the host from here, because we have a little, we have an option here. We could take a pause and change it. But if only just like it right there, driving nice right there, 707-752-6, send me some flames on the WhatsApp. Send my voice note, just say leave it right there. Just go up the mountain, let go the horse. If only what we let go the horse, somebody just send my voice note, say let go the horse. Send me some flames on the WhatsApp. We for the people, you know. If the people say drive it right there, just let go the horse. Drive it evil. Send my voice note. Send me some flames on the WhatsApp. Send my signal right now. Just let me know. Let go the horse or don't let go the horse. Somebody said they hear in the belly.

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0: That's sell all you want, man. 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About 9 o'clock in the morning, 10 o'clock, so?
1: They'll say 9 or 10 in the morning. The next day, after that day.
0: Right now, we can go right down here. 707-7526. 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
4: 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First Citizens, we put you first. Yeah, what's going on, eh? Problem this be when all they give me this kind of instrumental like this car. I just can't hear them instrumental and just leave that right in now because I just say, boy, you see the girls and them who listening right now, the ladies who listening, we can't disappoint them. We can't disappoint them. If it is we done playing that instrumental, it come like we had a

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1: 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That is 10 years ago all this time here, 69 on a Friday. And we say started this bacchanal, you know. Tell you, no. 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Young bass. 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I just... And if you had to bring me out here, don't come empty-handed either. Come with it cool. That's it! On behalf of the wicked DJ, ripping it up, Young Bass. Yo, Shorty Money, I gotta go as well. You know how it goes, catch you guys when I catch you. Until then, gotta urge you guys to be safe, be careful, be wise, be responsible, and always, always be kind. Do the right thing. Keep it locked to Slam on 100.5 FM. 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
0: One and a half.
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0: Set in the car.

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1: Yeah.
0: If you're a good woman, I take you on vacation. I give you shrimp, I give you lobster, I give you berries. You can use my card, we can go on tour, we take you to Car Market, choose the car that you like. You don't want a good man.

Hey, just about 18 minutes past the hour of 9 o'clock. Mad Saturday. You know we do it. Come on, you know we do things on a Saturday. Good morning to you, nation. Let me know who's locked in. Hit me up. Check in one time. 707-7526. Chris Kennedy alongside the dog selector Caleb in the company. Yeah, man. We are here. All the way till noon. You know, we just wait on a Saturday. And as soon we bring the energy, we bring the vibes. Mad Saturday. Morning going out to my main squeeze. Main squeeze, what going on? Morning. Good morning, also going out to Brandon Vialva Easy. Easy Brandon and the crew. Good morning, going out to Sharice and the crew locked on from Central. Josiah, what's going on? The whole of Saparia locked in, they say. All right. Big up, respect, same way. But yeah, let's check in. I'll let you call man all two, same way. Give me a call on all two. 624-1005 and 624-3501. Yeah. Let me use this time to check in with the nation.

0: kill him. Hey, you dog. Pick up the DJ. We're going to get touched on this. Blessed God rising, man. Slam it again, man. Man, Christ is saying Saturday.
1: Easy, Miss Somebody. Easy, baby.

0: She want no flow, isn't it? It's Saturday, you know? Hey, good morning, good time. Let me see. Hold on. Somebody said it. To make sure and check. You make me check to make sure it's Saturday. Yeah, Saturday. As we are now, Saturday, come on. Yeah, man. Somebody say, all right. And play back, let me play back for you.
1: Easy,
0: Mr. Buddy. Make up again, same way. Somebody said they wanted to hear it again. All right, no problem.

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Also back to the long course. Round of three of the Castro Grid Canna Championship heads back to the east side of Waller Field. 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

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Hey, and Jimmy are there. Fuck, I'm all I want to hear that tune this morning, huh? All I want to hear the Anthony Bissell this morning. Eh? I'm going to tell me something now. Get a big up on Jovel and Tahira. Money Saturday. That is the energy. Mm-hmm. Good morning also going on to the Morning HVAC Services team as well. What's going on? Easy Shane from Kearney. All I want to hear the Anthony B this morning. Hey. Box of rubbers, she now want no flowers. She want fill up the rest of us. That is all the feeling this morning. 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
3: Gonna be so it's a
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0: 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Hey, we're going to take a quick pause and come back with more. 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

0: go my head. 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How much I got? 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
1: slam it again.
2: The teacher said that.
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0: 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No new friends. No new friends. 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
2: DJ Khaled.
0: 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No new friends. No new friends.
2: I'm gonna play some Tracy, no man.

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0: my RBC team. He's going to give us all the info on what's going on down there. All right? So, let's link up in this.
1: Thank you very much, Preston. Donald Slammer, the 1.5. Good morning this morning. Boy, oh boy, I really give that to the circus. I am here at Massey Motors this morning to give you the updates, the ball by ball. We're going to see Massey and our friends from RBC. Now, listen to me. If you get up this morning and you want to adventure,

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So look out for the next capsule, guys, and I will outside. 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

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First thing you're doing. 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

0: 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Southern Food Basket celebrating their 35th anniversary. 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Roddy the Entertainer going to be there too. Hear this. I don't know about you, but I know where I'm going to be. Southern Food Basket, Coffee Street, San Fernando from 6 a.m. Bring your friends, bring your family, bring the vibe.
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0: now, my friends, we're going to get ready to link up with Verse once more. He is with the Massey and RBC team. Let's link up with Verse. What's going on, Verse? Talk to me, bro.
1: Thank you very much, Chris. Boy, oh boy, Chris, I see something that I like. I will check a color that I like as well. And as soon as I step up, of course, as Massey, you know, you do the excellent customer service. A gentleman here approached me immediately, said, I see your eye in this one. So you're going to give us some information, morning, chief, or anything.
2: My name is Arthur Lawrence. I am at CS Record Master Motors. We're here today, and today's really a really nice day for coming up and having a look at the cars. We have an open day. Everything is really mega. We have some cars on display. We want to highlight a couple of the cars, like the Nissan Qashqai.
1: Because I was watching at the Qashqai, so let me take a walk in, and you could just guide me in terms of how we go. Right. So that just spot me real quick in terms of some of these features.
2: What we have on display currently, this would be the advanced Qashqai. It's a two-wheel drive fabric seat version. It has all the modern tech and features. You have like wireless CarPlay, multi-function steering, blind spot intervention. It has a full emergency braking, push to start. It has a glass roof on this particular model. So those customers who like the glass roof, they have that feature. These would come with a nice 13-inch display. You have wireless CarPlay, wireless Android. These have the 4 emergency braking feature for safety. It has a walk-away lock feature and approach and unlock feature, which is a very, very good feature, very convenient. In terms of miles per gallon, this car is very, very efficient on fuel. It's about 38 miles per gallon. And it comes with a full-size spare for those who are not ready to go hybrid or electric as yet.
1: Oh, I love the features so far. There's sometimes something people are listening right now because, I mean, we like to listen. When they come up, if they want to do a test drive today, is that possible? And if so, let me know what they have to work with.
2: Okay, so if you're coming up for a test drive, you're working with the normal learning criteria, which would be two forms of ID, a job letter payslip, and a most recent utility bill.
1: Thank you very, very much. Now, you're making it real difficult for me because the features I mentioned thus far with everything, I think it touched base in terms of everything that the modern person would be looking for in terms of a vehicle, in terms of making a statement when you're talking about, you know, your machine, as we would say. Now on the other side of things, is it the extra that's on the monitor?
2: Yeah, so we have the extra as well.
1: Right.
2: So the extra is a bit larger vehicle. What is really unique about the extra is the e-power, e-4 system. It is what you call a series hybrid, so the wheels are not powered by the engine. The engine is just there to charge the battery, and that is what is so unique about it. So it's almost like 90% electric, and the engine is just there to like a generator to recharge. But what is also very nice is that there's no plug-in to this X-Trail. You go into a gas station and open your gas or filling your tank as usual. It's a 55-liter tank, and it gives you an average of about 800 kilometers of a full tank of fuel. So it's really, really good. It's perfect for families. It's comfortable. You can go anywhere with it, whether you want to be adventurous and do hill climbs, beach runs, highway runs. The X-Trail is perfect.
1: Now, you just made it out difficult for a lot of people right now because, I mean, these options are fantastic. You're talking about space, you're talking about size, you've got the edge trail, you're talking about that sleek, fashionable, if you will, look of the Qashqai. Oh, and we have somebody who is looking at the Qashqai. Let me see if I can get this a little higher here. Hello, good morning. Good morning, how are you doing again? What's your name?
3: Jaden,
1: you like this vehicle? So say, go to the talk on your mic and tell mommy, mommy, can you buy this, please?
3: Mommy, I think
1: that's it. Yes, mommy. So you're gonna is in this one.

0: 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Let me step you up now, baby. Listen.
1: Engine beast to check from my tone. The Benz van keys to press from the tone. A van key she get that she know. Pension cheap, cheap. But that cheese far for sure.
2: Fire! Fire! Fire! Fire!
0: I get Gucci and Prada and thing last year. 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Up to the times. Van Cleef. 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Hey. I'ma play some new thing too. Mad Saturday.
1: Engine beast to check from my tone. 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A van keys she get that she know. Pension cheap, a 10 cheap. 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

Omega, Phenomena, Oga Shapitiga,

0: Morning, Chrissy Poo. 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I don't know who's the DJ. I'm now locked on. But big up to the DJ. Same way.
1: Let me sorry, my boy. 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I'm sorry, man. Yeah, the treat me sorry, man. Love. Send you some love now. She's a loving.

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1: Nah.
0: Sent your love now?
1: Nah.
0: Why, boy? No, they sent your love. They sent your love. No, boy, that had nothing to do with it. They sent your love.
1: Tell you meet my after.
0: You hear that, Miss Arriva? Okay. Anyway, let's link up with this. Let me link up with this. What's going on, bro? Talk to me.

0: Easy verse.
1: Yeah. Dance verses, those are clever.
0: Oh boy. Oh, take it easy now, you.
1: Yeah, what I saying too?
0: Yeah.
2: Morning, Mr. Rima.
0: Yeah, are you going to say that way?
2: Yeah. Hope you have a good Saturday.
0: You leave Mr. Rima alone, Mr. Rima ain't easy, you know? I just say to send her some love and never say, you know, to go down, you know, deep voice and. Hey, good morning, going to Shea. What's up, Shea? Hope you're having a sensation on Saturday as well. Love, love, love, love, love.
3: Oh gosh, she said that's so sexy, eh? You won't believe what you just do to me today when you say, good morning, Miss Arima. Oh gosh.
0: Miss Arima. Miss Arima.
3: Thank you so much, baby.
0: Miss Arima. Miss Arima. How much money? How much money you want? How much? No. Miss Arima. Is Miss Arima and what's he? Just leave it like that, okay? All right.
3: I want all. Say that you definitely.
0: No, Miss Harima.

0: want to leave Miss Harry Man alone. Is Miss Harry Man what? Leave it alone. Leave it alone.
1: My crew,
2: my dog.
0: And Miss Harry Man will agree. Miss Harry Man, what's your load?
1: We represent.
0: Anyway.
1: Of yards, I got a load of feel up.
3: Can them a in a
0: what we do?
3: Lift the fire, make we burn it.
0: Up.
3: Gonna
0: pick up Ryan and the whole Aventa team. What's

0: rasa don't have pork. You don't have any rasa that is damn pork on it. Hold on, some people.
1: You're trying to check my
0: National, you know, if any rest of this nyambo.
1: I hear that on the radio, so I don't know.
0: What? Where are you on the radio? Where are you here?
1: Yeah, I start from my MCT.
0: No. Don't do that. Play back that tune again. Nation, you know any rest of this nyambo? Rest of this nyambo, boy.

0: find where he does eat saltfish, Ellips.
1: Hey! Hey! Hey! Hey! Hey! Hey! Hey! Hey! Hey! Hey! Hey! Hey! Hey! Hey! Hey! Hey! Hey! Hey! Hey! Hey! Hey! Hey! Hey! Hey! Hey! Hey! Hey! Hey! Hey! Hey! Hey! Hey! Hey! Hey! Hey! Hey! Hey! Hey! Hey! Hey! Hey! Hey! Hey! Hey! Hey! Hey! Hey! Hey! Hey! Hey! Hey! Hey! Hey! Hey! Hey! Hey! Hey! Hey! Hey! Hey! Hey! Hey! Hey! Hey! Hey! Hey! Hey! Hey! Hey! Hey! Hey! Hey! Hey! Hey! Hey! Hey! Hey! Hey! Hey! Hey! Hey! Hey! Hey! Hey! Hey! Hey! Hey! Hey! Hey! Hey! Hey! Hey! Hey! Hey! Hey! Hey! Hey! Hey! Hey! Hey! Hey! Hey! Hey! Hey! Hey!

0: Sir, does it wish?
1: Yeah.
0: Rasa, does it fish?
1: Yeah.
0: But no, Rasa don't eat pork.
1: Yeah, I know one.

0: man, me a real girl cook.
1: All right, hey, we're going to get ready to link up with Verse Man once more. Verse Man is ready. Verse Man is ready. The RBC University, right? Let me link up with Verse. Verse, talk to my bro. What's going on?
2: Thank you very much, Chris. And once again, we are here at Massey Motors. And of course, with our good friends from RBC. Now, they are very, very busy. Been trying to get this gentleman for the entire morning. So I actually have to jump into a conversation with some clients. And I do apologize. The most I can say is that if you guys have jumped up to slam here, good morning, Chief. You can really quick just give us a rundown in terms of what we need. If you could just check me in 1 second, just to make sure we catch the

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How what we could expect. 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Good morning. Thanks for having me. So today's special, we have the lowest interest rate in the market. That reaches 4.1%. That's

0: It's selfish. But I know here and it's piggy licks.
1: Yo, hey! Hello! Hello, what is going on? What is going on? What is going on? What is going today, Saturday? What is going on?
2: No, I'm not
1: going
2: to say it's drama on Saturday.
1: What is going on here in this place? Olia! Cool, cool.

0: Chris, but you know Umba is the biggest fuck.
1: My boy.
2: Before me take a
1: bath. My boy.
2: No, say me is a hot school DJ.
1: Stop that, please. Can all mention

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0: now we're going to get ready to link up with Verse once more. He's with the Massey and RBC team, giving us all the info. Verse, what's going on, bro? Talk to me.
1: Thank you very much. So, guys, we are back for the grand finale in terms of the updates on this broadcast right now. And I'm here with my good friend from MGI Money.
2: Good morning.
1: I just really listen, what's your name?
2: My name is Annalie.
1: Annalie, great. Good morning. So, Annalie, I mean, everybody's seen them on the rules, the MG. Just give us in terms of like a quick rundown of the different models that you have under the MG.
2: Sure. So, we have from gas, hybrid, and full electric. So, we have the MG HS, which is full gas version at the moment, hybrid in the future. We have full electric versions, which we have the MG4, and we have the MGS5, which is an SUV. Right now, the hot sellers is the MG3, which starts at 149 and 159 hybrid. Can't get better than that. And the MGCS, which is an SUV, is a little more, but also very budget friendly, 189 and 209. But for today, with RBC, we have it at 184 and 204.
1: Those prices are excellent. Tell me something. How can we reach you if somebody wants to, you know, release with you to get the process started?
2: So on Facebook, I'm MG with Annalie. You can reach me there, but I always prefer a quick phone call. So it's Annalie 341-8601.
1: Great. Thank you very much, Annalie. And I'm sure you're going to get a lot more busy because, I mean, I see people calling me as we were waiting to get this broadcast on. But thanks very much. All right. Take care. Have a good day. Right. And guys, also don't forget our friends from RBC. If you're looking for information, any other information, they are here at the MoveOn location. All right. You can reach out to Matthew McLeod and Amiro. Amir Romina, they are the auto finance specialists. So you can reach Matthew at 370-3165. That number again is 370-3165. And Amir at 274-9418. 274-9418. And if you want to talk to anybody from Matthew, well, of course, you can always reach out to Richard himself. 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

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You could be on the road with something spanking you. Yeah, man. 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Here we go, back into the tune, Nemna. Saturday.

0: say? More fun?
1: Oh, I'm sorry. Let's love it now, love it now. Let's love it now, love it now, love it now, love it now.
2: And that concludes the final capture report.
1: Wait, wait, this one.
2: Alongside Massimo.
1: My boy, my boy. You look bad.
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1: Look at my jumper.
2: Big up all the Picani, it's car hustlers outside by the mall here. What's all going on? We lock in Trinity Mall. We lock in Eastgate. We lock in Pennywise Plaza. All you can speak to we realize you big up all them other taxi stands except the main one in Trinidad and Tobago. Aye, aye, Sasha, don't know.
1: All right, my boy! My boy! My boy! Okay, I don't want to know who this eat pork, all right? Leave it alone. Leave it alone.

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Hold on. Ladies, 707-7526, send my voice note. What you need the funds to do? You understand your bills to pay? Your hair how to do, your nails how to do. Yes, yeah, you want to work in bag again, you want Van Cleef.

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1: Oh, I
0: need funds for that.
1: Then she asked for the Van Cleef funds now.
2: Your mother.
0: Where you need the funds for? Tell me something.
3: 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Told them to see if it's squeeze of a tight and clean or deep like dungeon.
0: Hello.
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0: anyone. 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

0: 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Boy, I don't have it. Boy, I don't have it.
1: Sorry, man. You don't have it. Sorry, man. Hold on. I wanna play a new thing. Right? I want to get familiar with this one. It's called the Blue Badness Rhythm from Skinny Fabulous. This one is called Bamsy Clap. Listen this tune.
2: She love 420 and rude boy. She rude boy. 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Big man sing no school.
1: Yeah, what she like?
2: Clap, clap, clap, clap, clap.
1: Yeah, what she like, dog?

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1: Can't keep the midsection active to air.

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0: We have 5 more minutes. 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Just play tune. Yeah? You can do that? 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
1: Yeah.
0: All right, say no more. Just play tune.

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1: Now the swamps.
0: But when we them can't return like Machiavelli. Life and balance. Yo, yo.
2: Yo, yo.
0: But the war teacher.
2: Hey.
0: This bad man, you're dead. 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Fire. Fire. Fire. Fire.

0: What's up?
1: I mean,
0: so I mean, what's up?
1: I mean, I ain't playing no phone out there,
2: nah.
1: Nah. You're running away.
0: What is this?
3: I feel there's more on no plan.
1: Yeah. The vibes are bigger than ever, my friends. 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

0: back. America, so I'm like, ooh. You see, Bly? Nah, man. 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
1: Marcus, what I saying? You talking about on phone, but what about any real life?
0: All right.
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0: And still go back and thought he is some bummy shit. 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
0: Yeah. 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
1: Sick of this.
0: Make up the old workshop. 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
1: It is what it is, yeah. 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
0: Whether it's work, it's a personal project, it's studies, you're grinding today.
1: Louis bags and expensive body bags.
2: Ride with the mob, hum do Allah. 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
1: We lead, that's fine, don't.
2: But man, you see, if the best thing is if you could add a relationship with that person that you're working with, or the cool you could write.

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All the spas. So I will say big up all the waxers and them. 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

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But they just send my message if you're working today. 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All the stores, the malls, supermarkets, the restaurants, and them. Who making money to them?

0: you look like you want to dedicate this one to somebody.
1: Nah, not yet.
0: Not yet, boy?
1: Nah, not yet.
0: Good.
1: 29th.
0: Eh.
1: I dedicating real thing to all my girls.
0: All of them, boy, not even one, boy.
1: All.
0: The name of the thing is Made For Me, you know.
1: It's, right. It's all of them made for me.
0: What is this?
1: I feel too.
0: Yeah, man, take after me, boy. Wait.
1: Yeah, I feel too. This one, especially.
0: Eh.
1: I send in this one Chanel.
0: Chanel?
1: Yeah.
0: All right.
1: Because Chanel bringing her team too now, boy.
0: Okay. Just girls alone?
1: Girls alone, about 12 of them.
0: Well, yeah.
1: Yeah.
0: Don't go, you know, I'm greedy. You can take 8, I go take 4, right? Do your thing, right? We go play this one for them.
1: Yeah.

0: Hey, that's right. 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Essential, essential. 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Matter of fact, let me get all the information and when we come back, we go deal with something.
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8: I don't know what Tommy is talking. I'm a

0: see when you have it locked like that, let me tell you how it is smooth.
1: She heard that box of rubber, she no want no flowers. She want
0: the bars knocked on the restaurants, yo, yo.

You guys know, we got the big one. Summer Stage, the People Show. It's back. Saturday, 22nd of August. Watch me, you feel that far? 22nd of August, we talking about here, you know. That right there. Right there. Do you have your tickets? Do you have your tickets? The energy, the vibes, the music return to the iconic Queen's Park, Savannah, for the biggest summer experience of the year. Summer Stage, the festival. It's on. One stage, thousands of people, and two of Jamaica's biggest stars. Bringing pure fire to Trinidad and Tobago. We're talking about Alkaline, the man himself. And of course, TJ, the up top boss. And you're hearing the rhythm in the background. From Barbados. The man himself, you know. Master T. Give us some Master T for the summer stage team. As they get ready, I hope all you have all the tickets already, you know.

0: teacher said that. Oh.
1: Hey, boy!
2: Up top cam.
1: I know where I will be.
2: Chapo lifestyle, she said, I come with my lovely lifestyle.
1: But I'm singing every tune.
2: She and them are white guys.
1: Will you be there?

0: 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Big Life Apparel. All have all the summer stage tickets yet? Watch me. When Alkaline touch the stage, it's just tunes. I ain't feel people understand what's going to be taking place here in summer stage. You know? You ain't gonna ease up, you know. Because TJ is just tune. Go down the line. Bangers. Alkaline touch is just tune going down the line. Master T and watch me. The energy is going to be amazing. You don't want to miss this one. Summer stage. The People's Show. August 22nd, Queen's Park, Savannah. The iconic Queen's Park, Savannah. Another historic night in Queen's Park, Savannah. This summer stage here. I will do two more tunes, I feel, for a couple more. A couple more for summer stage. Why not? Teddy Moon in right now. Summer stage. Teddy Moon.
1: See ya, see ya, see ya, see.

0: happening.
1: Beg up the ladies and me have your summer stage ticket long time. You ain't playing that.
0: I'm dying, girl, you still left me on scene. She.
1: You understand the assignment.
0: When is it when I don't know how to feel, but baby, I. But baby, give me reason. Why? 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They give me reasons why.
1: We're talking about Kalai.

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Go get your tickets now if you don't have them. If somebody in the team doesn't have their ticket as yet, well, they're sticking. They need to get their ticket and all, because this is one not to miss, of course, August 22nd. Queen's Park, Savannah, the People's Show is back. 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DJ, the Up Top Boss, and of course, also from Jamaica, Alkaline, the man himself. And from Barbados, Master T. It's going to be a hot show. And a night not to miss for sure. August 22nd, I hope you know. That's right around the corner, so don't stick. Get your tickets if you don't have it by now. Thank you so much, Summer Stage, for pouring it on the mat Saturday. We'll be right back.

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0: down wrong.
1: Yeah.
0: Wrong down wrong.
1: Yeah.
0: Wrong down wrong.
1: What I saying too?
0: Tell me.
1: I have a few pain parties coming up.
0: Yes.
1: This morning is Miami Beach. Well, yeah. In the morning in is the Miami morning. Beach. August 31st, mm-hmm. FOC.
0: Right.
1: I going out there to see Tiger Stripes.
0: Yeah?
1: Yeah.
0: That way, Honda?
1: Yeah, yeah, yeah.
0: What, you want them fierce?
1: Yeah.
0: What?
1: I know these stripes I'm talking about.
0: So what kind of stripes are you talking about?

0: So,
1: you know he's a short man already.
0: Yeah.
1: Right? I want to look at about, like, what, 45?
0: Yeah, there's about a 45 degree angle.
1: Yeah. Let's see those types of stripes.
0: Of course, we looking for it now.
1: Yeah.
0: What's
1: so, so I feel I want to play a tune.
0: Just to see them stripes and them.
1: To see them stripes are
0: moving.
1: Yeah.
0: They're
1: moving, bouncing. Yeah.
0: Them stripes and them, they sway, you know. Wings, you know. I'm telling you, you know. Yeah. So let me see the stripes and them sway a little bit now. Let me play some tune to see them tiger stripes and them just swaying a little bit. We might. See them vibrate and jiggle and everything.
2: 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High beam.
0: That is it.
2: Stop, block, I call it a bomb. High beam.
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2: I mean, if you're talking about grippy, talking about that is me. 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
0: Ladies, want to hear what the DJ say, right?
2: And then you sing when you're going in. I am sing when you're going in. 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
3: Drive it evil.

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0: 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All the Lulu girls and them, they need love same way.
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1: What am I doing?
4: Sean 3.0. 3.0.

Look, I got enemies, got a lot of enemies, got a lot of people trying to drain me of my energy, trying to take away from it. With a kid and pray for you. I got girls on real.

vibes, yeah? 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It's Saturday, and guess what? Those of you on the road, you need to make a little quick stop. Because the battle is on for the biggest Lotto Plus jackpot of the year. Yes, not just for the week, not just for the month, but for the year. We're talking about an estimated $17.2 million. 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With a life-changing $17.2 million, you can step into a whole new level of luxury. 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All you gotta do is just add the multiplier for just $5 more, and you can win up to $1 million. 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For the estimated

0: now. 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

0: 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And Baka got a weird case while I see around.
1: When he give in trouble?
0: Certified pedophiles. 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

that's what we're talking about. 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We ain't stopping here, no. We not stopping here. Also, guys, we have something coming up called Oil and Music. 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

0: The vibes are bigger than ever before. Right, get ready for an afternoon of incredible food, world-class entertainment, and the very best of Trinbago culture, right? Remember, mark the date, save the date. Sunday, 30th August, the day before the public holiday, that's right, from 3 p.m., we head into the Military Academy at St. Curran, Southside, yeah? That's how we shut down this 5 minutes. We're gonna take a really short pause, guys. Don't touch that dial. Whatever it is you're doing right now, whatever you're sipping on right now, just don't take a little top up. Take a little top up. If you find like you put it in the fridge and it's not cold enough, go and wet it and put it back in the fridge. Put it up on top. All right? I'm telling you, the songs that we have lined up, when we come back, you're definitely going to be enjoying it in a different kind of way. We're coming right back right now.
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2: 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Represent.

0: Yes, Charlena.
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0: the... 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
1: Up, and up, up and up.
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1: Stronger now, yeah.
0: Yeah, man. 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

0: Listen up. 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
1: inside him.
0: Yes.
1: And what a girl can ride up.
0: So

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0: I'm telling you guys, it's another edition of Mad Saturday. Slam 100.5 FM, your boy, J1, Sean 3.0, we in the building, and we taking it on till 6, yeah? This, while we take a short pause, we're not going to stop, no. Taking a short pause, switch things up a little bit, and then we continue with the fire, I mean. Big shout's going on to everybody right now who's just enjoying the fire right now, you know. I wonder if it's still what's on the outside. How this outside looking? Somebody from Southside check in, 707-7526. How the east side looking? When we came in, I think in Port of Spain, it was overcast. Rain has fallen a little bit here. Yeah? I know the weather does change up like that when it's ready, yeah? How the south side looking? Kuva? How Shigwana's looking? East side? Arima? Tuna Puna? How the men's looking? What about Carnage? How Carnage looking? Hey guys, gonna take a really short pause. And then we're gonna switch it up and come back with some more energy, yeah?
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0: your Lil Wayne as a friend. 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
1: Oh, you mean let me sweeten up the friendship this weekend?
0: As a friend.
1: What are friends for?
0: Give me your

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1: how much notes, you know? I said two. Hear the two.
2: 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Ruling the girls them nation. Some boy in the world.
1: They said, Jay Wise, you sure you could play a punch? I say, yeah, no two notes.
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Listen, Rich Spree. 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Yeah. Yeah. 12:51:50. Yeah, okay, no, I'm going to.

0: guys. Oh, yeah, yeah. Telling you. On behalf of Sean 3.0, your boy JY is telling you, don't worry about what the future holds, but pray to him that holds the future. 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

You know we outside. Big up Brown Boy, big up Jammy, big up Under, big up Strong, big up Picture, big up Beef. Coconut Man is here. Barang. And you are all I see.

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0: when she pushing back. Miss Walker and I know this one. I go.
1: Oh. Keep them messages up

0: Johnny Miss Walker to the place there tonight. Let me tell. Oh, you know this one? Oh, you go.
1: Keep that Mrs. Walker and let the